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0: Here's your weather forecast for the PD. This is a News 13 Network weather update. I'm meteorologist Frank Johnson. Scattered thunderstorms will be moving across the area tonight. Our forecast for tonight, mostly cloudy with scattered storms. Some of them could be severe. The low down to 76 degrees. Tomorrow, mixture of clouds and sunshine, hot and humid, high up to 94. And on Thursday, partly sunny, slight chance for a thunderstorm and a high of 90. 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
1: 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Nice to meet you. Whoa, summertime is here across the Grand Strand and the PD, and that means the heat is on. So let's make sure we're taking care of ourselves, our families, and our neighbors. Drink plenty of water throughout the day. Even before you feel thirsty, try to stay indoors during the hottest part of the afternoon. And when you do need to head outside, please wear light clothing, sunscreen, and a hat. 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Keep pets cool with fresh water, shade, and know the signs of heat exhaustion. 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This summer, let's keep an eye on each other. 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

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We're on the Father's will right now. And it's not comfortable. It doesn't feel good. But we need to just take solace in the fact that even though it may not feel good right now, as long as I'm in his hands, I know that everything is going to be all right. 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

0: 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What did he see?
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0: I can't get no help up in here. 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But my

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1: Anybody in here been through some storms? If you've been through some storms, raise two hands. Well, I see some folks didn't raise their hands. I want to tell you, your storm is on the way. Do I have a witness here? All of us have to go through. Do I have a witness? In fact, the Bible said many are the afflictions of the righteous, but God delivers them out of them all. In fact, I want to tell you tonight, you have to go through in order to get out. Do I have a witness here? Anybody here, if you've been through and God brought you out, I want you to tell two people, say, neighbor, I've been through, but I'm still here.

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Look at somebody and tell them, I got the victory. Come on, tell them, I got the victory.

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1: Here's your weather forecast for the Grand Strand. This is a News 13 Network weather update. I'm meteorologist Frank Johnson. Scattered thunderstorms will move across the area overnight tonight. Our forecast for tonight, mostly cloudy with scattered storms. Some could be severe. A low of 78 degrees. Tomorrow, mixture of clouds and sunshine, hot and humid. The high up to 92. And on Thursday, partly sunny, slight chance for a storm, and a high of 88. 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

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And it reads, "The essence of wealth is love for me. Whoso loveth me is the possessor of all things. 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

0: 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This is a News 13 Network weather update. I'm meteorologist Frank Johnson. Scattered thunderstorms will be moving across the area tonight. Our forecast for tonight, mostly cloudy with scattered storms. Some of them could be severe. The low down to 76 degrees. Tomorrow, mixture of clouds and sunshine, hot and humid, high up to 94. And on Thursday, partly sunny, slight chance for a thunderstorm and a high of 90. 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

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O son of justice, whither can a lover go but to the land of his beloved? 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To the true love, reunion is life, and separation is death. His breast is void of patience, and his heart hath no peace. A myriad lives he will forsake to hasten to the abode of his beloved. This was a quote from the Baha'i Writings on 90.9 FM, Radio Baha'i.

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1: This is a News 13 Network weather update. I'm meteorologist Frank Johnson. Scattered thunderstorms will move across the area overnight tonight. Our forecast for tonight, mostly cloudy with scattered storms. Some could be severe. A low of 78 degrees. Tomorrow, mixture of clouds and sunshine, hot and humid, the high up to 92. And on Thursday, partly sunny, slight chance for a storm, and a high of 88. 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

I'm CJ the DJ, and I'm here to share a passage from the Baha'i writings with you. 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A complaining soul complains even in paradise. 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
1: Here's your weather forecast for the PD. This is a News 13 Network weather update. I'm meteorologist Frank Johnson. Scattered thunderstorms will be moving across the area tonight. Our forecast for tonight, mostly cloudy with scattered storms. Some of them could be severe. The low down to 76 degrees. Tomorrow, mixture of clouds and sunshine, hot and humid, high up to 94. And on Thursday, partly sunny, slight chance for a thunderstorm and a high of 90. 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
1: Here's your weather forecast for the Grand Strand. This is a News 13 Network weather update. I'm meteorologist Frank Johnson. Scattered thunderstorms will move across the area overnight tonight. Our forecast for tonight, mostly cloudy with scattered storms. Some could be severe. A low of 78 degrees. Tomorrow, a mixture of clouds and sunshine, hot and humid, the high up to 92. And on Thursday, partly sunny, slight chance for a storm, and a high of 88. 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
1: 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This is Dennis Rawls here giving you a quote from the Baha'i Writings. It says, "Justice and equality are twin guardians that watch over men. From them are revealed such blessed and propitious words as are the cause of the well-being of the world and the protection of the nations." Thank you for tuning in and listening to the quote from the Baha'i Writings here from Radio Baha'i 90.9 FM.

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1: Here's your weather forecast for the PD. This is a News 13 Network weather update. I'm meteorologist Frank Johnson. Scattered thunderstorms will be moving across the area tonight. Our forecast for tonight, mostly cloudy with scattered storms. Some of them could be severe. The low down to 76 degrees. Tomorrow, mixture of clouds and sunshine, hot and humid, high up to 94. And on Thursday, partly sunny, slight chance for a thunderstorm and a high of 90. 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
1: Here's your weather forecast for the Grand Strand. This is a News 13 Network weather update. I'm meteorologist Frank Johnson. Scattered thunderstorms will move across the area overnight tonight. Our forecast for tonight, mostly cloudy with scattered storms. Some could be severe. A low of 78 degrees. Tomorrow, mixture of clouds and sunshine, hot and humid. The high up to 92. And on Thursday, partly sunny, slight chance for a storm, and a high of 88. 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
2: 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Nice to meet you. Whoa, summertime is here across the Grand Strand and the PD, and that means the heat is on. So let's make sure we're taking care of ourselves, our families, and our neighbors. Drink plenty of water throughout the day. Even before you feel thirsty, try to stay indoors during the hottest part of the afternoon. And when you do need to head outside, please wear light clothing, sunscreen, and a hat. Never leave children, seniors, or pets inside of a parked car, not even for a minute. Check on your friendly elderly neighbors. Keep pets cool with fresh water, shade, and know the signs of heat exhaustion. Dizziness, heavy sweating, weakness, or nausea. This summer, let's keep an eye on each other. Listen to your body and remember, stay cool, stay safe, and beat the heat. 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
2: This is a News 13 Network weather update. I'm meteorologist Hannah Rauner. Temperatures are starting in the mid and upper 70s, so still very humid this morning, waiting on that cold front to move through, which will move through later today. But today will still be hot, no heat advisory, but temperatures are in the low 90s and feeling much better for tomorrow. 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

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This is The Morning Mix, and you're in the middle of a long set of commercial-free music. That was Bridges by Miss Mickey Guyton. I'm Ernie Hilton. I'll be with you until around 10 this morning, and it's great to be back with you. I've been a bit under the weather for the past few days, but I'm feeling much better now, and hope that your day is a very positive and truly a healthy one as well. Later on, you hear from Kiara Kiki Sheard with You. On today, weather-wise for the Grand Strand, look for sunny conditions. High temperatures will be near 88 degrees. Northwest winds at around 7 to 10 miles an hour. From the Baha'i Writings, consider this. Truthfulness is the foundation of all human virtues.

I'm CJ the DJ, and I'm here to share with you a passage from the Baha'i Writings. Noble have I created thee, yet thou hast abased thyself. Rise then unto that for which thou wast created. At 90.9 FM Radio Baha'i, this has been your daily quote from the Baha'i Writings.

0: sending you love, peace, and the unity. 90.9 FM, Radio Baha'i WLGI. This is The Morning Mix. And coming up next, the long set of commercial-free music. You've just heard from the late Frank Beverly and Maze with We Are One. Ernie Yolton here. Thank you once again for joining me on this Wednesday morning. And later on, you'll hear from Gavin DeGraw with Chariot. And as you know, the school year is about to begin. As a matter of fact, it has begun for some counties in our listening area. So if you are heading out and about this early morning, please be aware that the school buses, as well as parents are taking the kids to school, okay? And like I said, in some parts of our listening area. So be aware of your surrounding and be aware of the buses that are making those sudden stops to pick up the kids, okay? Have a great day. Keep it locked in right where it is on 90.9 FM, Radio Baha'i WLGI, streaming at radiobaha'i.us.
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2: This is a News 13 Network weather update. I'm meteorologist Hannah Rahner. The cold front hasn't moved through yet, so it is still very, very humid this morning. There's no more rain in sight. Temperatures will be in the mid-80s to start, upper 70s for inland, and high temperatures are still warm and humidity is still high for today. Temperatures will be in the upper 80s to around 90 degrees. 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

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That was Allo Black with Corner. You're in the middle of a long set of commercial-free music right here on the Morning Mix. Later on, Tyrese with Best in Me. I'm Ernie Hilton. Thank you for tuning in. We're just a few minutes into the hour of 7 o'clock. And on today, your Wednesday, for the inland areas, look for sunny conditions. High temperatures will be near 92 degrees. Westerly winds at around 3 to 7 miles an hour. From the Baha'i Writings, consider this. 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

0: 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This is the Morning Mix. Ernie Hilton here. Thank you once again for tuning in. And we're just a few minutes before the top of the hour. The late, great Miss Whitney Houston featuring Kygo with Higher Love. On the way, Shamim and the sounds of Hannah Kerr. Keep it locked in right where it is on 90.9 FM, Radio Baha'i, for more music that influences, inspires, and bring you joy. 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
2: This is a News 13 Network weather update. I'm meteorologist Hannah Rauner. Temperatures are starting in the mid and upper 70s, so still very humid this morning, waiting on that cold front to move through, which will move through later today. But today will still be hot, no heat advisory, but temperatures are in the low 90s and feeling much better for tomorrow. 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

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The sounds of Baha Group with Smile. Hope you have that big smile on your face as you make your way out and about today, and maybe that smile brings somebody else some joy and put a smile on their faces as well. Later on, the music of The Golden Note Room, that is, with Quiet Dignity. If you're heading out and about today along the Grand Strand, it's going to be nice today, sunny, with temperatures near 88, northwest winds at 7 to 10 miles an hour. From the Baha'i Writings, consider this. Beautify your tongue, O people, with truthfulness, and adorn your souls with the ornament of honesty.

CJ the DJ, and I'm here to share a passage from the Baha'i Writings. That one indeed is a man who, today, dedicateth himself to the service of the entire human race. The Great Being saith, Blessed and happy is he that ariseth to promote the best interests of the peoples and kindreds of the earth. It is not for him to pride himself who loveth his own country, but rather for him who loveth the whole world. The earth is but one country, and mankind, its citizens. At 90.9 FM, Radio Baha'i, this has been your quote for today.

0: 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Ernie Hilton here. And you've just heard from Out of Eden with Peace, Love, Happiness. Coming up next, you will hear from Blessing Offer, also the sounds of Jennifer Hudson, right here on 90.9 FM Radio Baha'i WLGI.
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2: This is a News 13 Network weather update. I'm meteorologist Hannah Rahner. The cold front hasn't moved through yet, so it is still very, very humid this morning. There's no more rain in sight. Temperatures will be in the mid-80s to start, upper 70s for inland, and high temperatures are still warm and humidity is still high for today. Temperatures will be in the upper 80s to around 90 degrees. 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

Sending you love, peace, and the unity. 90.9 FM, Radio Baha'i WLGI. This is the Morning Mix, Ernie Hilton here, and you're in the middle of a long set of commercial-free music. That was Trinity 5-7 with Imagine That. We're just a few minutes into the hour of 9 o'clock and hope that your day is being filled with love and joy as you make your way out and about. Stay tuned. Alicia Keys is coming up. Also, the sounds of Tim's. On today, weather-wise, for the inland areas, look for sunny conditions, high temperatures near 92, westerly winds at around 3 to 7 miles an hour. From the Baha'i Writings, consider this. Let your eye be chaste, your hand faithful, your tongue truthful, and your heart enlightened.

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0: 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This is the Morning Mix. And coming up next, a long set of commercial-free music. That was the sounds coming from N.E.R.D. with God Bless Us All. On the way, the sounds of Corin Hawthorne, also Jason Champion, and featuring Paula Champion with a song called For Better or For Worse. Victoria Williams will be with you in just a bit. I'm Ernie Hilton. Have a great day today. It's Mercury out and about. Be safe and watch out for each other, okay? And keep it locked in right where it is on 90.9 FM, Radio Baha'i WLGI.
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2: This is a News 13 Network weather update. I'm meteorologist Hannah Rauner. Temperatures are starting in the mid and upper 70s, so still very humid this morning, waiting on that cold front to move through, which will move through later today. But today will still be hot, no heat advisory, but temperatures are in the low 90s and feeling much better for tomorrow. 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

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You're in the middle of a long set of commercial-free music. 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You just heard music from Aaliyah, Back and Forth. And up next, music from Chloe, Don't Worry About Me. From the Baha'i Writings, consider this. Truthfulness is the foundation of all human virtues.

0: 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More amazing music is on the way. Got some music coming up from Catherine Key, Intone, NDIRE, with Better People, and Robin Thicke talking about that magic on 90.9 FM Radio Baha'i.
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2: This is a News 13 Network weather update. I'm meteorologist Hannah Rahner. The cold front hasn't moved through yet, so it is still very, very humid this morning. There's no more rain in sight. Temperatures will be in the mid-80s to start, upper 70s for inland. And high temperatures are still warm and humidity is still high for today. Temperatures will be in the upper 80s to around 90 degrees. 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

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You're in the middle of a long set of commercial-free music. You're listening to Midday Soul. Hi, this is your girl, Tori. Thank you so much for joining me. You just heard music from Alicia Keys, No One. And up next, music from Stevie Wonder, Master Blaster, We Be Jammin'. From the Baha'i Writings, consider this. Beautify your tongues, O people, with truthfulness, and adorn your souls with the ornament of honesty.

0: 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Coming up next, a long set of commercial-free music. 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More amazing music is on the way. Got some music coming up from Shaddy Tolly Wallace, the remover of every anguish. Rochelle Lampa, Perfectly Loved. And Darian Javon, Heaven, on 90.9 FM, Radio Baha'i.
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2: This is a News 13 Network weather update. I'm just Hannah Rotter. Cold front is going to be moving throughout the day today. So it is still relatively warm and humid. We're going to be in the lower 90s for today, feeling like the upper 90s with the humidity. But temperatures are going to cool nicely, falling to the upper 60s for tonight. And Thursday is definitely the most refreshing day of the week and sunny. 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

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You're in the middle of a long set of commercial-free music. You're listening to Midday Soul. I'm your girl, Tori. Hope you're having a great day thus far. You just heard music from Monica. You're everything to me. And up next, music from Jimmy Hill, Stop the Violence. From the Baha'i Writings, consider this. So powerful is the light of unity that it can illuminate the whole earth.

0: 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Coming up next, a long set of commercial-free music. 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You just heard music from Selah 2 to His Love. More amazing music is on the way. Got some music coming up from Eric Harper, Say, SD, Exceedingly, and Denitra Moore, I'm Gonna Make It. 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
2: This is a News 13 Network weather update. I'm meteorologist Hannah Rahner. For this afternoon, temperatures are still going to be warm and humidity is noticeable. Not high enough to have the heat advisory, but still feeling like the upper 90s to around 100. Temperatures will be in the upper 80s for the beach, lower 90s for inland. Sunny today, and the cold front will drop the temperatures nicely for tonight. 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

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You're in the middle of a long set of commercial-free music. You're listening to Midday Soul. Hi, this is your girl, Tori. Hope you're having a great day. You just heard music from Neo, Better Friends. And up next, music from Maxwell, Help Somebody. From the Baha'i Writings, consider this. Ye are the fruits of one tree and the leaves of one branch.

0: 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Coming up next, a long set of commercial-free music. Hi, this is your girl, Tori. You're listening to Midday Soul. You just heard music from Sasha Riley, Along the Way. More amazing music is on the way. Got some music coming out from Ian with Unity. Ajash, On the Way. And Mary Mary talking about those shackles. Dennis is up next on 90.9 FM Radio Baha'i.
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2: This is a News 13 Network weather update. I'm just Hannah Rauner. Cold front is going to be moving throughout the day today. So it is still relatively warm and humid. We're going to be in the lower 90s for today, feeling like the upper 90s with the humidity. But temperatures are going to cool nicely, falling to the upper 60s for tonight. And Thursday is definitely the most refreshing day of the week and sunny. 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

Good afternoon. We welcome you to 90.9 FM Radio Baha'i WLZI, your afternoon groove on this Wednesday with your host, Dennis Ross. So glad you're with us. That was Tori's voice you heard in the last hour doing the midday soul. Sit back, relax, and enjoy a long set of commercial-free music that's on its way. That was the voice of John Legend and the Roots doing Preach. And Mr. John Legend grabbed my attention way back in 2004 with, on his debut album, he had a tune or a hit called Ordinary People. And his voice is very unique when he sings those ballads. And he won 12 Grammy Awards throughout his career, making him a successful singer, songwriter, and pianist. Do stay tuned. Brandy's Sitting Up in My Room is next. And after that, Love Like This from Faith Evans. And there's no love like this right here at Radio Baha'i. And we do have inspirational words for you from the Baha'i Writings. Think of these words and do consider this. Enjoy, all glory is thine, O thou besides whom there is no other God. And in sorrow, all beauty is thine.

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What harm is there in this? These fruitless strifes, these ruinous wars shall pass away, and the most great peace shall come. This was a quote from the Baha'i Writings on 90.9 FM, Radio Baha'i.

0: beautiful rendition with the music of the Baha'i Writings. Thy name is my healing, Melody Odom. Great music here at your afternoon groove. Your host here, Dennis Rawls, on this Wednesday. We're in the middle of the week, so sit back, relax. More great commercial-free music is on its way, so do stay tuned after the devotion. We'll have Mendesa's Love Somebody blessing offer with My Tribe, and then Dion Kipping following with Pray for the World. Let's continue to pray for the world as we pray for one another, and let's also pray for unity so that we can rise together as one beautiful human race. In the meantime, keep listening to 90.9 FM Radio Baha'i WLGI.
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2: This is a News 13 Network weather update. I'm meteorologist Hannah Rahner. For this afternoon, temperatures are still going to be warm and humidity is noticeable. Not high enough to have the heat advisory, but still feeling like the upper 90s to around 100. Temperatures will be in the upper 80s for the beach, lower 90s for inland. Sunny today, and the cold front will drop the temperatures nicely for tonight. 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

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And if we talk to understand one another, we'll have tolerance because we'll know what each other is thinking and how they feel. Be honest and be sincere and straightforward. Your host here, Dennis Ross, so glad you're with us in the middle of a long set of commercial-free music. Next, Sailor Soul's Love Yourself, and then Olita Adams following with Window of Hope. There's always hope through prayer. The last hour I mentioned about let's pray together for unity. So I want to bring you a prayer of unity from the Baha'i Writings for you to think about and consider. Oh my God, unite the hearts of thy servants and reveal to them thy great purpose. Leave them not to themselves, but guide their steps by the light of thy knowledge.

Thank you all for tuning in. This is Dennis from 90.9 FM giving you the quote from the Baha'i Writings. And it reads, "The essence of wealth is love for me. Whoso loveth me is the possessor of all things. And he that loveth me not is indeed of the poor and needy." And that was the quote from the Baha'i Writings from 90.9 FM Radio Baha'i.

0: bringing you some light through the music here at 90.9 FM, Radio Baha'i, WLTI. Happy Wednesday. Thank you so much for joining us in the middle of a long set of commercial-free music at your afternoon groove with your host, right here, Dennis Rawls, the last Wednesday of July of 2026. The summer is winding down. Hopefully you had a wonderful summer. It's been very hot. And also, we had some great music from your jazz connections every weekend. Join us this weekend coming up in the first August of 2026. Great music for you to relax, you jazz lovers. Tell your family and friends who love jazz to tune in every weekend to your jazz connections. That was Jordan Armstrong's The Light. After the devotion, we'll have Torrin Wells doing Miracle, Justin Timberlake's with Can't Stop the Feeling, and then now after that by Doran Saunders and Shannon Ramsey. Don't go away. Keep listening to Radio Baha'i.
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2: This is a News 13 Network weather update. I'm just Hannah Rauner. Cold front is going to be moving throughout the day today. So it is still relatively warm and humid. We're going to be in the lower 90s for today, feeling like the upper 90s with the humidity. But temperatures are going to cool nicely, falling to the upper 60s for tonight. And Thursday is definitely the most refreshing day of the week and sunny. 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

certainly does have the whole world in his hand. It is his bounty of all worlds. 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Welcome to 90.9 FM, Radio Baha'i WLTI, Jonathan McReynolds, your world. Before that, Thames is me and you. You and I are here together, so let's enjoy the commercial-free music that's on its way from Jordan Armstrong with Levasi doing You've Been Good, and after that, Brandy's right here. Stay right here to your afternoon groove with your host, Dennis Rawls. And today I've been feeling the unity of mankind, so I have a prayer of unity for you from the Baha'i Writings to think about and to consider. In wealth all splendor is thine, O Lord, of them that are devoted to thee. And in poverty all command is thine, O thou the hope of them that acknowledge thy unity.

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O son of justice, whither can a lover go but to the land of his beloved? And what seeker findeth rest away from his heart's desire? To the true love, reunion is life, and separation is death. His breast is void of patience, and his heart hath no peace. A myriad lives he will forsake to hasten to the abode of his beloved. This was a quote from the Baha'i Writings on 90.9 FM, Radio Baha'i.

0: can make it through the rest of this week. We're in the middle of the week. Keep your head up and keep the faith. That was Brand New Day by 2103 featuring the voice of Jay Moss. Your afternoon groove, Dennis Rawls right here with you. So glad you stopped by. More great commercial-free music is on its way, and we have a brand new day of music coming up at your Jazz Connections this weekend. 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After the devotion, we'll have Jasmine Sullivan's Stand Up. Will Smith will be doing You Can Make It, and then Blessings on Blessings by Anthony Brown and the group Therapy. Stay right here to 90.9 FM Radio Baha'i WLGI.
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2: This is a News 13 Network weather update. I'm meteorologist Hannah Rauner. For this afternoon, temperatures are still going to be warm and humidity is noticeable. Not high enough to have the heat advisory, but still feeling like the upper 90s to around 100. Temperatures will be in the upper 80s for the beach, lower 90s for inland. Sunny today, and the cold front will drop the temperatures nicely for tonight. 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
3: Hi, I'm TJ Jones of 90.9 FM. Coming to you with a very important message about diabetes awareness. 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But the diagnosis changed my life. 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

Nobody gets an easy ride. We all have a cross to bear. But there's wisdom in the fire, and every moment is an opportunity. 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

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We made it to 5 o'clock, you 9 to 5ers. As you're listening in to great commercial-free music, stay tuned and enjoy yourselves on the highways and byways. Be careful and use your defensive driving. That was Get It Together by India Ari. When I think of Get It Together, I think of us all being together in unity to stand up as the human race so we could rise as humans together in love and harmony. Before we play this music of Aaron Cole, I Love It, and Sounds of Blackness, after that with I'm Going All the Way, another prayer of unity for you. That my theme today has been unity, so I'm going to bring it to you from the Baha'i writings. So think about this prayer of unity and consider this. Oh my God, oh my God, I evoke asking thee that all thy mercies may descend upon these souls. O Lord, unite and bind together the hearts.

I'm CJ the DJ, and I'm here to share a passage from the Baha'i Writings with you. A thankful person is thankful under all circumstances. A complaining soul complains even in paradise. At 90.9 FM, Radio Baha'i, this has been your daily quote from the Baha'i Writings. Have a blessed day.

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1: 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It's been a great afternoon groove with you, your host, Dennis Rawls. 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We're so glad you decided to stop by in the middle of more great commercial-free music. 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Free Mind was the title of the music from Tim's. That song is dedicated to those who may be suffering from psychological or mental illness. So get some help, or if you know someone who may be going into deep depression, self-loathing, and all of the things of signs of not being happy, step in and see if you can help. Coming up after the devotion, we'll have Spencer Baker, Love Somebody. Glenn Lewis following with All I See Is You. Then Warren Hill after that with Karen. Warren Campbell after that with Mary Mary doing Feel So Good to Be Loved with Mr. Talkbox. And it does feel good to be loved. That's why we bring it to you right here from Radio Baha'i. We got some more love of inspirational music coming up by TJ Jones all day long. We inspire you with the morning mix with Ernie Torres. Midday soul, myself with the afternoon groove. So do stay right there and be blessed for the rest of this evening with success, no stress, and of course, as always, plenty of happiness.
2: 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This is a News 13 Network weather update. I'm meteorologist Frank Johnson. Scattered thunderstorms will be moving across the area tonight. Our forecast for tonight, mostly cloudy with scattered storms. Some of them could be severe. The low down to 76 degrees. Tomorrow, mixture of clouds and sunshine, hot and humid, high up to 94. And on Thursday, partly sunny, slight chance for a thunderstorm and a high of 90. 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
1: Hey, check, check, check. 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Whoa, whoa, whoa. If there's one thing I know.
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1: This is a News 13 Network weather update. I'm meteorologist Frank Johnson. Scattered thunderstorms will move across the area overnight tonight. Our forecast for tonight, mostly cloudy with scattered storms. Some could be severe. A low of 78 degrees. Tomorrow, mixture of clouds and sunshine, hot and humid, the high up to 92. And on Thursday, partly sunny, slight chance for a storm, and a high of 88. 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

0: Here's your weather forecast for the PD. This is a News 13 Network weather update. I'm meteorologist Frank Johnson. Scattered thunderstorms will be moving across the area tonight. Our forecast for tonight, mostly cloudy with scattered storms. Some of them could be severe. The low down to 76 degrees. Tomorrow, mixture of clouds and sunshine, hot and humid, high up to 94. And on Thursday, partly sunny, slight chance for a thunderstorm and a high of 90. 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